just don't begin to know the spot you've got me in. If I ever thought you'd be untrue, I just couldn't take it, baby.

forever, and you'll always be free. Go on over to page 24. If she likes it less, she'll ask for more.

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Turn on over to page 26. Watch out, those chicks are full of tricks. Keep turning over to page 27. 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

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I don't latch her behavior. 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
1: 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This is the first time the band has been together in ages. We were actually meant to start our tour rehearsals just before the pandemic started, just before lockdown started, really. So this is really, really special that we had the opportunity to all get together and put this on from our home in London, right back to you, wherever you are in the world. Sending you lots of love. 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

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This is Love Again. 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

0: 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All right. Ready for the last one?
1: Yeah.
0: All right. Let's get the party going. Matty, do us the honors.

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1: I'd like to follow him over here.